0: 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Die Single finden Sie jetzt auf allen gängigen Streaming-Portalen und das Album dazu, Gute Laune mit Posaune, das erscheint dann in knapp einem Monat am 9. Oktober.
1: No long it's gonna be a little bomb. She live up the beauty, she hold the people in the book, never. She hold the people in the band. Free people to the level, she beat the skull in the barrel, leave a lot. She was sound going, she was able to leave up the bound, the bound was here. She will live on the bound, the bound, the bound. She's feeling for he this gloom, but the heavy slide, the holy slide. She hears her own, the able to see the little people, the bubble, she can't. She's going on the loud, down, but.